0: Hashtag geile Musik. Radio 66 Grad.
1: Do you believe it, leave it? When I say it's you, I need it. It's like I'm dreaming, dreaming. Cause you help me stop the bleeding. Yeah.

0: Let's go sprint to the other side. Just you and I.
1: Just you and I.
0: I will fly.